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0: Summer is here. The days are longer, the nights are warmer, and there are memories waiting to be made. From backyard barbecues to road trips with the windows down to those summer nights you wish would never end, Bright FM is bringing the music, the encouragement, and the moments that make this season special. Because summer isn't just about where you go, it's about who you're with. So whether it's to the beach, taking the kids on an adventure, or just enjoying a quiet evening outside, take Bright FM with you and make your summer brighter.
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2: 1 Kings 3:7 says, "And now, O Lord my God, thou hast made thy servant king instead of David my father. And I am but a little child, I know not how to go out or come in." In the beginning of his reign as king, Solomon was humble. This is the attitude that God desires everyone to have. This is the type of spirit that God blesses in a great way. God gave Solomon the wisdom he requested, and he also gave Solomon what he did not request. He gave him riches, honor, and promised him good health as long as he obeyed the Lord. God gives extra grace and blessing to those who are humble. He does the opposite to those who are proud. We should strive to be humble in all circumstances. James 4:6 says, "But he giveth more grace, wherefore he saith, God resisteth the proud, but giveth grace unto the humble."
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0: Summer is here. 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From backyard barbecues to road trips with the windows down to those summer nights you wish would never end. 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
3: Proverbs 3:32 says, "For the froward is abomination to the Lord, but his secret is with the righteous." This verse teaches us that God rejects a crooked and deceitful spirit, but he grants close fellowship and favor to those who live righteously before him. Habitual perverseness or crooked behavior eventually distort a person's ability to perceive truth. This person can't actually see things correctly. The froward man thinks he is sophisticated because he operates through deception, calculation, and scheming. He knows tactics, but not truth. He resists what is right and walks in deceit and rebellion. On the other hand, God entrusts his mind, his ways, and his fellowship to people whose hearts are aligned with truth. The righteous man may appear simple, even naive to the world, but he has communion with God, discernment, and inward clarity.
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0: 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From backyard barbecues to road trips with the windows down to those summer nights you wish would never end, Bright FM is bringing the music, the encouragement, and the moments that make this season special. Because summer isn't just about where you go, it's about who you're with. So whether it's to the beach, taking the kids on an adventure, or just enjoying a quiet evening outside, take Bright FM with you and make your summer brighter.
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3: 1 Kings 11:3 says, "And he had 700 wives, princesses, and 300 concubines, and his wives turned away his heart." God had warned Israel not to intermarry with other nations because they would lead them into idolatry. God's standard for marriage has always been one man and one woman for one lifetime. Solomon's disobedience in this area became his ultimate downfall. His wives influenced him, and he tolerated and participated in idol worship. He also built places of worship for strange gods. We must remember that close relationships influence our spiritual direction. Knowledge and wisdom alone do not guarantee success. Disobedience will lead even the wisest person astray if left unchecked. Let's not simply accumulate knowledge about God and His Word. Let's obey Him and do what His Word says.
2: You've been listening to Pastor Morales from Baltimore Baptist Church. 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

0: Hi, FM. Good morning. It's John and Tiffany. Have you ever had one of those why God moments? Why God? Why Lord? Maybe something that you've been earnestly praying for and you just heard a no or a not yet or something devastating has happened in your life, news you didn't expect, and you're like, why God? I know you have.
1: Oh, yeah.
0: I know I have. And I know that that wasn't the first time, and it's not going to be the last time. This is why I find encouragement in the scripture, and when David asked the question, why and how long, and then ends his psalm by praising God. But think about this. Think about the lyrics from the hymn, Great is Thy Faithfulness. If you're in a time where you just feel like, God, I don't, how long am I going to have to deal with this?
1: Did you know this is my favorite hymn?
0: I know now.
1: It is. It's probably my favorite hymn of all time.
0: Well, listen to these words then again. Great is thy faithfulness. Morning by morning, new mercies I see. All I have needed, thy hand hath provided. Great is thy faithfulness unto me. Pardon for sin and a peace that endureth. Thine own dear presence to cheer and to guide. Strength for today and bright hope for tomorrow. Blessings all mine with 10,000 beside.
1: Yeah.
0: Great is thy faithfulness. So maybe today when why God becomes the main question of your heart today, maybe this isn't the day you expected and it's a why God kind of day, you can still bring it to him. And then like David, continue to sing. God's faithfulness does not end. It does not cease when our prayers become unanswered. Is that not the truth?
1: Yep.
0: His hope does not fail when our feelings waver. That's encouragement for today. God is really good. And he is really God. And may we never forget to remember and trust in that faithfulness every day.
1: Yes.
0: Right?
1: Yeah.
0: It's good.
2: It's been a long year. It almost took me down. I saw

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1: Right, FM. Hey, it's John and Tiff. I'm not a fan of running. That is not something I choose to do.
2: No.
1: I do my cardio by walking. I like to walk.
2: And walking is fitness. It is healthy. It is very good for you. It's probably a little easier on your knees.
1: Incline walking is a nice one.
2: Yeah.
1: Swimming is a good thing.
2: Mm-hmm.
1: So not a fan of running, but I am a fan of butter.
2: Ooh. Well, what if you combine those two things, John?
1: You think if I... Wait, what?
2: Would you be motivated to run if you could make butter at the same time?
1: Do I get to consume the butter?
2: Yes, of course. At the end of the thing, you get to consume fresh butter.
1: So the butter is like the carrot on the stick for me.
2: Basically, yes.
1: It depends.
2: Okay, so this couple has gone viral online. Her name is Libby, and her husband, they like to go running. And they're like, you know what? We also like fresh butter. So what if we combined the two things? So they've...
1: That's weird.
2: You know you can make fresh butter, right? This kind of blew my mind thinking about it. I'm like, maybe I should try making fresh butter.
1: My sister works for a creamer.
2: Okay, there we go. So basically you take heavy cream and a little bit of salt and you just need a lot of friction.
1: Yep.
2: And you make butter.
1: Yep.
2: So what they've done, Libby and I forget his name, but she basically puts the cream in a Ziploc baggie and then puts it on her back as she goes for her run. Now, she runs about 5.5 miles. So you got to be able to run a long distance. But at the end of it...
1: it's like bouncing up and down.
2: Right, because it's on her back. It's in like a little backpack that she has. So the butter's kind of bouncing up and down. And it creates enough that it actually made butter at the end of her run.
1: Oh my goodness.
2: The video is crazy. So they just literally put it in their backpacks and they go for a 5.5 mile run. And at the end of it, they've got fresh butter.
1: Yeah, this is weird, but...
2: It's kind of weird, right?
1: Well, it's not kind of weird. It's very
2: super weird.
1: It's very weird.
2: But also... But,
1: see, now my ideas go into this should be some kind of side hustle for them.
2: Oh, and like runner butter?
1: No,
2: I don't know.
1: I don't like that, but I guess you're on the right track. They need to brand it in some kind of way. That's weird.
2: Making butter while running. Things you didn't know you could do.
1: No, or that you would hear on this radio station ever. My goodness.
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11: 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As you head in Glen Burnie, remember they still have the closures associated with the Empire Towers building. In Essex, Hyde Park Road at Southeast Boulevard, they've got a spill in the roadway, so be careful there. 95 northbound before 222, exit 93, they've got an accident moved over to the right shoulder, so it shouldn't affect your drive. And on Falls Road northbound, between West Bedonia Road and Ridge Road, they've got debris in the roadway, so use some caution there. WRBS weather today, scattered thunderstorms and 86 degrees. Tonight, partly cloudy and 70 degrees. And for Tuesday, scattered thunderstorms and 81 degrees. 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

0: So I was setting up my brand new phone the other day.
1: Uh-huh.
0: Right? So I've upgraded you guys.
1: It's been years,
0: I've gone from iPhone 12 to iPhone 17.
1: Well done.
0: I feel like a new man. But here's what I was doing. I was starting to pull in all the old pictures from like the iCloud and all those things, right?
1: Uh-huh.
0: And I just kind of got stuck there for a while. And I've been showing you old baby pictures of the kids,
1: yeah,
0: obviously, because you have a new baby too. So I've been doing that lately. Because you have a baby, and I'm looking at my babies when they were babies.
1: Right.
0: And they're 12 and 8 now. So I'm like, you see Riley with the little baby cheeks and, like, the missing teeth and just these little versions of them that feel so close but, like, aren't there anymore.
1: Sure.
0: And it's weird because, like, they're literally with me. Like, they're in the other room.
1: Uh-huh.
0: But at the same time, they're not those girls anymore.
1: No.
0: Like, they're just not those girls. And I've been thinking, and I don't know, I feel like lately that feeling has been catching up with me in an emotional way. Like, they're still with me.
1: Uh-huh.
0: But I also, I can see how fast time has moved.
1: Sure.
0: And how fast time will continue to move. And it's not just something that I understand. Like, I'm actually feeling it on a deeper level. So I would say this, and for those of you that are new to the program, like, I got divorced a little over 4 years ago now. Mm-hmm. And so since then, I would say that there's this heightened awareness of time,
1: okay,
0: that I've had since then. Because I've gone now from seeing them every day of their lives to 50% of the time. And so I want to take advantage of the time that I have with them and then recognizing how limited that actually is, right?
1: Right.
0: So I found myself missing that version of life, like the little voices, like the chaos, the little baby fat, like all of the things. And then in the same breath, realizing I don't actually want to go back there. Like, I'm grateful with where things are.
1: Oh, you're grateful they sleep through the night and change their own clothes.
0: Well, yeah. Exactly. Like, I love who they are right now. I love what our life is right now.
1: Yeah.
0: And I think that's what's complicated about it, because I've always had that line from The Office in my head that, like, I wish I knew you were in the good old days before you left them.
1: Yeah.
0: And I've tried to, that seems like a silly quote from The Office, but it's like
1: so profound.
0: Like, I've almost kind of lived life based on that. Like, I wish I knew where I was in the good old days before I've left them. So I look back on the good old days, but also know that the good old days are right now too. And I'll look back on this moment,
1: yeah,
0: and miss these moments. So, you know, I'm holding on to something I know that I won't be able to keep for long.
1: Uh-huh.
0: And it's complicated.
1: Yeah.
0: And I'm just in my feels about it.
1: That's okay.
0: As the dad of daughters that are 12 and 8 years old. And my 12-year-old is just completely embarrassed and cringed by me.
1: All the time. And it's just going to keep getting worse until she's like 18. And then she'll come back to being cool again.
0: Yeah.
1: But I think, John, it's a good reminder, though, that, like, gosh, and it sounds so trite, and we've heard it how many millions of times, that every day is special and important, and that there's something in every day that's beautiful and worth holding on to. And I think when you start to look back and you wish that you could go back in time to those moments, it's important. That's the reminder, that trigger for me is, oh, I actually want to be more present,
0: yes,
1: in what's happening right,
0: yes,
1: now, so that I can soak every ounce of this up, because one day I'm going to miss what's happening, yeah, today.

0: Tiffany, help me out a little bit. Mm-hmm. I need to understand some American English versus British English.
1: Oh, I'm kind of an expert in this. Bring it on.
0: Let's see if that is true or like, not.
1: Now I'm worried that I've oversold my skills.
0: Okay.
1: Let's bring it on.
0: So the word quite means nearly opposite things depending on the variety of English you're speaking.
1: Okay.
0: In American English, it functions like as an intensifier.
1: Meaning
0: very.
1: Uh-huh.
0: Or completely.
1: Sure.
0: Like something is quite interesting.
1: Oh, I quite enjoyed that. Yeah.
0: But in British English, it's often like a mitigator, meaning fairly or like moderately.
1: Mm-hmm.
0: Or like just okay.
1: Sure, yeah. That was quite nice.
0: So American versus British English, they literally mean opposite things.
1: All the time. This was a really big problem early in my marriage when I would make something for the Englishman for dinner. And I'd be like, so, did you like it? And he would go, it's good. Now, if somebody says that to you after you're cooking, you think, oh, you hated it. But no, what he really meant was, no, it was really good. I liked it. So it can cause some issues. Let's just put it that way.
0: That means if he would have said it's quite good, you would have been like, oh.
1: Right. I would have been like, yeah. And he would have been like,
0: but in his translation, that's like, it's okay.
1: It's okay. Yeah.
0: Are there any other isms like that?
1: The biggest one was when he would say that the food was good. And that was it. There was no extraneous qualifiers, just good.
0: We're really good at extraneous qualifiers.
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4: 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This proverb teaches that living godly often results in favor and protection, even from people who oppose us. This refers to a lifestyle of obedience, righteousness, integrity, humility, and wisdom when we align our daily decisions, our character, and actions with God's will as revealed in Scripture. It's not about perfection, but about a heart oriented toward God. When we walk rightly before God, he can turn hostility into peace, soften hard hearts, or restrain those who wish us harm. This doesn't mean we'll never face opposition, but it demonstrates divine intervention on behalf of the godly. 2 Chronicles 16:9 says, for the eyes of the Lord run to and fro throughout the whole earth to show himself strong in the behalf of them whose heart is perfect toward him.
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10: 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We do have one issue on Bologna Avenue at East Thorndon Parkway. That's a fluid spill in the roadway. As you head on 95, everything's looking good through Baltimore, Hartford, and Cecil counties in both directions. Getting a little heavy on 895 as you approach the Baltimore Harbor Tunnel, but 95 at the Fort McHenry Tunnel No delays and no problems. Between the beltways, you're pretty much up to speed, just a little slowing as you head past 175 on the BW Parkway. 70, that's wide open as you head all the way out to Frederick and back. And the 83s are checking out okay from the state line down to the beltway and then from the beltway to downtown. WRBS weather for today, scattered thunderstorms and 86 degrees. Tonight, partly cloudy and 70. And for Tuesday, scattered thunderstorms and 81. 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

0: Hi, Lauren Alexis from Cakes Plus here. 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
1: Obsessed with it.
2: I know. I've seen some of my friends like learning. I don't know where it's coming from.
1: No, I don't either.
2: Maybe it's there's a lobby group.
1: Maybe.
2: Pushing out this content to us. It doesn't matter though, because we both wanted to learn how to play.
1: My friend Lauren is obsessed, and she's like, you have to learn how to play so that we can play this. And I feel very intimidated by it.
3: Listen, Mahjong is amazing. I have a Mahjong set at my parents' house.
1: Have you ever played it?
3: I have. It's quite confusing. Very, very confused. But it's very similar to dominoes, which is what I've played my entire life.
2: Okay.
1: And it's similar to dominoes?
3: Because it's 2v2. You deal with a static group of tiles. And you divide it evenly in four ways.
1: Okay, so see, now I'm confused because I have only ever played dominoes as, like, individuals against individuals.
2: I've never played dominoes.
3: See, this is...
1: You've never played dominoes?
3: This is the problem with America. Dude, dominoes...
1: We don't play enough dominoes?
3: I was explaining, it's dominoes, you can't look up how to play Caribbean dominoes. Type it in.
1: Hold up. So
3: it's wrong. It's not how you play. There's rules. And you can't look it up. There's no book. You can't go to no library, no Reddit post, no nothing, no Bible verse, no nothing.
1: So I'm assuming Caribbean dominoes is different to what I have played with my nephews in England.
3: I think that is a fair statement.
1: Okay.
3: Correct.
1: So now you've got me thinking, I don't know how to play Catan.
3: You know how to play that.
1: I don't know how to say it. Or Mahjong, or now I don't know how to play dominoes.
3: Dude, Mahjong, that sounds so fun. I've gotten those posts too, the trendy Mahjong.
1: Do we need to learn how to play?
3: I'm down.

0: The John and Tiff Show. You know how we go through phases of like what health food is and what health things are?
1: Oh, you mean how like...
0: And like every 10 to 15 years, there's another kind of little buzz.
1: Mm-hmm. Like everything was cauliflower at one point. Do you remember that?
0: The point is I keep wondering what, like, are we getting closer as the years go by, or is it just a new thing and we never got closer?
1: I think it's probably, well, is it the latter? It's probably the latter.
0: Or like, are we just working with the best knowledge we have at the time and then we just get better and more knowledge and move on to the next thing?
1: Well, like, remember in the 90s, everything was very low fat. And now, exactly. Like,
0: actually,
1: you have to have good fats. Make sure it's the good fats.
0: Yeah. And now, very much right now, it's protein, everything.
1: Protein. Everything is protein.
0: So I'm like, which I'm on board with. A couple of years ago,
1: everything was cauliflower. Remember when like it was cauliflower rice, cauliflower pizza. Like, oh my goodness, cauliflower was everywhere.
0: And then it's like very like keto, low carb, no carb, high, and now very much high protein.
1: Right.
0: And now I'm like, okay.
1: But now fiber is making a play. Like, that's the new thing that's coming up with all of the wellness people.
0: Because if you're going to do high protein, you need to have fiber in your diet.
1: Right. I mean, I think it all ends up coming back.
0: It seems good and right, and I've seen the benefits of it.
1: Sure. But doesn't it always end up coming back to moderation?
0: Like, well, I'm always back to, like, what is a scam? Is there a protein lobby?
1: That's just you being completely suspicious of everything.
0: I saw a salad pack in the grocery aisle, one of those pre-made salads that said 21 grams of protein on it. High protein salad.
1: Oh, it's all marketing.
0: And it didn't have meat in it, so it wasn't the protein from meat.
1: No.
0: They put whey protein powder in the dressing.
1: What? Okay,
0: it was a Caesar salad pack because I was like, I'll get a little chicken and get some Caesar salad. And it was 21 grams of protein in the Caesar salad pack.
1: You're trying to figure out where it's coming from.
0: I bought three of them.
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9: This traffic report is sponsored by Mothers Against Drunk Driving. As you head on the roadways, not seeing any major problems, no surprises. They do have some police activity southbound on I-95, right at the 895 split, but it's not causing a big problem there. You do have some stop and go from Lombard Street down to the Harbor Tunnel on 895, but no real delays getting into the Fort McHenry Tunnel. Between the Beltways, 95 and the DW Parkway, seeing typical traffic. As you head on Bologna Avenue, East Newman Parkway, watch for a fluid spill on the roadway. Police should be on the scene directing traffic. And they still have the Empire Towers building issue going on in Glen Burnie, so you just want to avoid that whole area. WRBS weather for today, scattered thunderstorms and 86 degrees. Tonight, partly cloudy and 70. And for Tuesday, scattered thunderstorms and 81. 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

0: If everyone likes you, you might be sugar in a world where we were called to be the salt of the earth.
1: Oh, look. In my head, I was like, yeah, of course everybody likes me, John. Yeah. What do you mean? And then you had to flip it on your head.
0: And really, it's like, and this is just kind of diving into the scripture a little bit. Salt has a purpose. And in the context of the verse, is salt does several things. It seasons, it purifies, it preserves, and it's irritating.
1: Right.
0: You know, being a lukewarm Christian is actually a dangerous thing.
1: Yeah.
0: Being a Christian where everyone likes you and it's just kind of, it's actually not love, really, because love isn't absent of irritation, in my view.
1: Sure. Well, love is, it would not be loving or caring if I let my child walk straight into the road without looking both ways, right? It would not be caring or loving for me to let him touch a hot ring on an oven, right? So sometimes it takes, in order to be loving and caring, you have to also have that ability to correct in a way.
0: Right? So in greater context, really what this means is being a follower of Jesus doesn't mean you blend in.
1: Mm-hmm.
0: It doesn't mean comfort.
1: Right.
0: So we can't, if we're expecting that in a life with Jesus, it's not right.
1: Well, and not everybody is going to like you, right?
0: Well, they won't. In fact, Jesus promises us that the world will not like you because of me. Mm-hmm. And in fact, that's a very kind of bold and abrasive thing. We were talking yesterday about things that you'd teach your child before they're 12 years old. Mm-hmm. This is one intentional lesson I have taught and spoken to my daughters that they are both followers of Jesus and have made that a declaration of faith. I have told them going into school and going into public school, because you are a follower of Jesus and because you believe these things, this world, they're not going to like you.
1: Right.
0: And you might run into some things because you believe these things and because you follow Jesus, they won't like you because of it. Mm-hmm. So I'm establishing for them
1: that's the expectation.
0: That is actually the expectation.
1: Sure. Yeah.
0: And I mean, thank the Lord for giving me that clarity and being able to deliver that message clearly. But that also gives myself and them a lot of confidence at the same time. That doesn't mean they are going to run into hard things, but hey, when it comes up against your faith and what you believe, it's because of Jesus.
1: Right.
0: It's not because of you as an individual necessarily.
1: Sure. Yeah.
0: But that's just kind of what life is. You know, you're going to rub against the grain of the world if you follow Jesus. We're called to tell people about Jesus and to glorify him and to make a call to a higher standard.
1: Sure.
0: You know?
1: Yeah. And I do think, I think the flip side of this is like, this doesn't give you permission to just be a jerk all the time, right? Like,
0: No.
1: But the fact of the matter is, and the truth of it is that especially when you're living a life that is dedicated fully to Jesus in a world that pushes actively against him, you are going to rub some people the wrong way.
0: Directly against sin, right? Like, we're not called to sweeten sin.
1: Sure.
0: By being sugar.
1: And to make it more palatable and to make it easier to handle. Jesus was kind and loving, but he was also very direct when it came to those things.
0: Had to be.
1: Right. And not compromising. And that is something that I think we need to learn that lesson on how to do. Is I think sometimes we can go too far to the sweet side or too far to the salty side. And we need to balance it like Jesus did.
0: Mm-hmm.

The songs you love and the laughs you didn't know you needed. 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

0: I pray.
1: Did the invention of the internet specifically make us dumber? And I, the word I used was, or more intelligent.
2: Right.
1: Now, we started debating the semantics of intelligence versus knowledge.
2: That's kind of what we do, yeah.
1: So, the next phase of that is what is intelligence and how is intelligence defined? And then we can determine if the internet made us more intelligent or not.
2: According to, so Merriam-Webster says, intelligence is the ability to learn or understand things or deal with a new or difficult situation.
3: No, yeah. The internet has not helped humanity do that.
1: Has it enabled it?
3: It's, we lost the ability to think in manners that somebody has not else also thought.
2: Our critical thinking skills are completely going out the window.
1: Right. So we're talking about critical thinking versus intelligence versus just having the information.
3: Yeah, it's like
1: say what you said about the medieval.
3: Yeah, so like in medieval times, this is the comparison I was making, is the medieval times, they built these huge cathedrals, right? I mean, today they're amazing.
1: Castles, buildings.
3: They're works of art in modern cities. They're full of modernity, and the castle's too awesome. The cathedral's too awesome to change.
2: Right.
3: And how do they do that? Well, if I wanted to build one of those today in a modern evangelical church, right? And then we go, hey, I want to build this. It's like, well, that costs too much money, and we don't have the resources to do that. And it probably does. These things are awesome. Imagine that conversation in the 1500s.
2: Right.
3: You know, in the 1200s. Yeah. They actually have less money. You know,
2: less
3: they don't
2: resources.
3: Have credit lines.
2: Right.
3: Right? But there was a will, there was a way, you know, not to over-spiritualize it, that concept. But my point is they had the experience to deal with problems they have not faced before. It's like a sport. You don't get better at a sport by reading a book about a sport. You don't get better at life by just reading books about life.
1: Yes.
3: Right? By reading articles about life. You don't experience life by watching your friends go to Fiji. You go to Fiji or you do things. Right? And so those are not, they're apples and oranges. And your body would think, oh, I did a lot. You did not.
1: And that was compared to someone in the Middle Ages, do you have more knowledge or more intelligence?
3: You see, even saying more knowledge is, I'm almost hesitant to say that.
1: Mm-hmm. Yeah.
3: You know, obviously I have more access to knowledge.
1: Right.
3: And I'm more aware of things. I don't think they know what photosynthesis was or whatever. Or the mitochondria is the powerhouse of the cell.
2: Right.
3: I beat them in that quiz. But, I mean, they probably know how to whittle something. I want to whittle.
1: Yeah, there's a different set of skills for the times that you're in.
3: Right.
1: My guess is that these exact conversations were had and have been happening for centuries. Like, is this making us better as a society? Like,
2: sure.
1: Like, when the radio came out, is that ruining things? When the television came out, is that ruining everything? When a newspaper came out, when a book came, like, at every technological advancement, there's nothing new under the sun.
2: True.
1: The Bible says that. So there's nothing we can be surprised by. It's just, are they happening at a 10x rate?
2: Right.
1: It's probable and it's likely. Is it making us more intelligent? Probably not.
2: Mm-mm.
1: Is it giving us more information? 100%. I believe, like as we're raising our children, is how to use the information and think critically through it and use intelligence and grow your intelligence versus becoming overly dependent and enabled.
2: And I think
1: through life,
2: the unlock in that, in what you just said, is that critical thinking element.
1: Yeah.
2: That's the piece that we really need to work on.
1: I'm more concerned about that than anything.
2: Agreed.
1: Because I can already see it in my own life of how, like, there's certain dependencies that I have now.
2: Well, and there's evidence. There's evidence and research that is actually pointing back to critical thinking being eroded because of AI.
1: But because AI has come in as an adult, I'm aware of that's what it's doing.
2: Right.
1: Our children are not.
2: Correct. Which is the problem.
1: Which is the problem. What do we do about it?
2: We'll
1: talk about that next hour.
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9: 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As you head on the roadways, watch for a crash. North Broadway at East Lafayette Avenue. Bologna Avenue at East Northern Parkway. They're still dealing with a fluid spill in the roadway. Follow police direction on that one. Outer loop of the Beltway. Stop and go from 795 down to 70. Inner loop from Park Heights to the JFX. You can see stop and go. And on the outer loop, past White Marsh Boulevard up to Providence Road. Very heavy right now. Remember, they still have that crash off to the right shoulder on the outer loop near the Chesico Avenue overpass. 95 southbound at 895. It's police activity. And you'll have stop and go on 895 from Lombard Street down to the Baltimore Harbor Tunnel. WRBS weather today, scattered thunderstorms and 86 degrees. Tonight, partly cloudy and 70. And for Tuesday, scattered thunderstorms and 81 degrees. 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

0: I think it is scientifically proven, and it is research, that if a man goes to look for something and will look for hours and can't find it, a woman will come in and find it within 5 seconds.
1: Look.
0: I think this gets proven time and time again. I'm not mad at it.
1: No.
0: But
1: no,
0: this is also the reason why I don't bother looking in the first place, because I know I'm not going to find whatever I'm looking for. And that a woman will.
1: So what you're saying is it's just science. What just happened just now?
0: I think it's scientific.
1: It's just scientific facts. Yeah. So, John, you got an email that there was something that was left for you in the conference room here at work. It was kind of in a nondescript plastic black bag. And it was in the conference room, and oh my goodness, I forgot to put it. So you need to go to the conference room, see if you can find it. John goes, you're gone for a couple of minutes, right? Like you were gone for a little bit. You come back in, you say, I can't find it. It's nowhere. Intern Sammy goes,
0: no, I think I said it's not in there.
1: It's not. Is that what you said? Yeah, yeah. It's not in there. Not in there. Intern Sammy goes, I got this. I'm going to go look. Intern Sammy disappears for a couple of minutes again and goes, yeah, no, it's not in there. And
0: came back with a snack instead.
1: He came back. I didn't find what I was looking for. Sorry, John, but I did find trail mix. Awesome. And I'm like, huh. So I send an email to the person who has reached out and go, I don't think it's in there. Is there anywhere else we should look? And then I go, you know what? Hold on. Let me go and just do a double check to make sure that you guys didn't miss this. I was in the conference room for 3 seconds and I went, there it is.
0: You literally walked in the door. One, two, look to the right. There it is.
1: There it is. It was right on. It was in the open for everyone to see.
2: I need to say something. I need to say something.
1: Did you actually?
2: I looked.
0: I looked
2: and
0: too.
2: And you put it there, Tiffany.
1: There is no. You went there and you put it. Way. It was literally in the corner on a chair. How did you miss
2: this? That chair. This happens to me all the time.
0: Literally, yeah.
1: Because it's the dude look. You guys are doing the dude look.
2: I just don't. I have no explanation for you, except it was not there. That's all I can offer.
0: My eyes did not see it.
1: How? It's on the chair in the corner.
2: I was on all fours. I was looking under tables. I was looking. Okay?
0: I opened drawers.
1: Point.
2: I want people to know.
1: Not even 3 seconds. Literally, as soon as I walked in the room, I clocked it and found it. I do not understand are your eyes broken?
0: And what have we, hey.
1: Do you guys need to go to optometrists?
0: You don't need to get personal.
1: I am so confused.
0: I think what we have learned is there's no use in sending us to look for anything. You should just do it yourself.
1: I'll just go from the jump. Yeah.

0: Good morning. It's Bright FM. Hey, how we doing today?
1: Intern Sammy, taking over the board this morning. It's a John and Tiff show, and we are about to play the Wheel of Games. The Wheel of Games brought to you by our friends at Amazing Grass. Amazing Grass protects entrances, flower beds, and grounds with effective deer control. Those pesky deers. Text grass to 58228.
2: Bright FM, good morning. Our friend Emily is in Bel Air. How are you doing this morning?
3: We're doing great. How are you?
2: I'm doing great as well. We're ready to play the Wheel of Games. Are you?
3: Yeah, I think so. Okay. I hope so.
2: I think so. I think I know so as little bit as well. Okay, let's spin the wheel, see what game we're going to play. Here we go.
4: Higher or lower?

0: All right, Emily, it is higher or lower, our numerical statistics game. I'm going to ask John a question. The answer to that question is a number, and then you've got to guess if the actual answer is higher or lower than John's guess. Everybody ready?
1: Okay.
2: Ready.
0: All right. We have been talking about burgers this morning, as it is National Cheeseburger Day.
2: Mm-hmm.
0: We love it. On average, how many burgers does the average American eat in 1 year?
2: Ooh. A burger a day would be
0: 365. You think we eat a burger a day?
2: No, I'm just getting okay. I start by getting a baseline.
0: Okay, all right.
2: However, some people may eat multiple burgers in a day.
0: That is true. I mean, especially those little McDonald's burgers, you can pack some of those away.
2: Mm. In a year,
0: mm-hmm.
2: you got cookout sometimes. Okay, I'm going to say, let's call it 100 burgers.
0: 100 burgers, okay.
2: Average.
0: On average, right? Sure. Emily, what do you think? Is the actual answer higher or lower than 100 burgers in a year?
1: I'm going to go lower.
2: All right.
0: Okay. And to our surprise, that is actually incorrect.
2: Oh. It's higher than that.
0: It is 150 burgers a year. On average, the average American eats 3 burgers a week, which is roughly 150 burgers a year.
2: What? That's a lot.
0: That's a lot of burgers.
2: We are averaging 3 burgers a week?
0: A week.
2: As Americans?
0: Mm-hmm.
2: Wow.
0: That's a lot. 150 burgers a year.
2: I don't know what to do with that information.
0: I don't either. But especially today is not a day that counts. You eat all the burgers you want on National Burger Day.
2: Here's what I will say. Anytime someone suggests a burger, it's never no.
0: Right? That's fair.
2: It's like, yeah, I could eat one. I don't know.
0: Or 2 or 3, apparently. Because think of when you go to a cookout. Right? Like, you're probably not just eating one hamburger, are you?
2: Well, I get a hamburger and, like, a hot dog. Like, I like to balance it out a little bit.
0: And then maybe a little bit, maybe later in the afternoon, you've been hanging out a bit while and you need another burger.
2: Okay, maybe,
0: so, you
2: maybe.
0: Know, you can see how it adds up quick.
2: Emily, we're so sorry you didn't win this morning, but thank you listening and calling, and hope you enjoy the rest of your day.
1: Thank you so much. Have a good day.
2: You too. Bye.
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9: 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They're still working an accident in the city Broadway at East Lafayette Avenue, so be careful through there. On the Beltway Outer Loop, heavy with some stop and go from 795 over to I-70. On the Outer Loop between White Marsh Boulevard and Perrin Parkway, stop and go. It loosens up just a little when you start moving, but it's still heavy from Perrin Parkway to Providence Road. As you head on 95 through Baltimore, Hartford, and Cecil County, you're up to speed with no problems. 95 southbound at Dundalk Avenue, you'll hit some heavy traffic into the tunnel. However, on 895, that's very heavy from the Route 40 interchange down to the tunnel there. WRBS weather today, scattered thunderstorms and 86 degrees. Tonight, partly cloudy and 70. For Tuesday, scattered thunderstorms and 81. 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

0: What is your absolute least favorite chore? Least favorite chore to do? Is that all of them? Is it?
1: There's a nice ranking. There's a nice place in my brain where I put some chores.
0: Okay.
1: That I dislike.
0: Okay.
1: Disdain. Not enjoy. I'm gonna go with dishes.
0: Dishes are your least favorite.
1: Oh. Okay. So much so. Now this is Tiffany. This is bad.
0: Uh-oh.
1: I've worked in restaurants my whole life. I wanted to purchase an industrial dishwasher. I saw one at Restore, you know, the Habitat for Humanity flagship store. That's got the lever and you go, and it steams all of the dishes you put in.
0: Okay. So do you think that would make doing the dishes better?
1: I think it would be better than because the dishwasher takes five ever.
0: Oh, it's forever. Yeah.
1: Right.
0: Yeah,
1: but if you go and you just do the twist or do the pull down, it's amazing. It's what restaurants do.
0: How much money would you pay to never have to do the dishes again? Or your laundry or basic tidying up skills? Is there an amount of money that you're
1: Laundry's up there, by the way. You just snuck laundry in.
0: Laundry's up there.
1: Laundry's got agenda.
0: I've got a reason. There is a new company called 1X Technologies. They have this thing called the Neo. It is a humanoid robot that is designed to help around the home.
1: Oh.
0: Yeah, it's a robot.
1: Oh.
0: But it can handle everyday chores like tidying, folding and putting away your laundry.
1: What?
0: Loading the dishwasher.
1: Oh.
0: Fetching items. It responds to voice commands, schedules.
1: Okay.
0: It can do all of the things. For the low, low payment of $20,000.
1: $20,000.
0: $20,000.
1: For no more laundry.
0: But you
1: That's actually, it's expensive.
0: Oh, it's very. But, right. But you never have to do laundry or the dishes again.
1: I mean, I would snap if this robot put my laundry in the dishwasher.
0: They say that that's what it can do. It can put away your laundry. It can fold your laundry.
1: Well, obviously, if it makes a mistake, if it puts my favorite Orioles t-shirt that I have on right now.
0: Oh, that's a good one. Yeah,
1: it in the dishwasher.
0: Look, that's a risk you're going to have to take.
1: Fine, t-shirt. Need to be washed with ceramics.

0: Red FM. Good morning. It's the John and Tiff show. Every single minute that you have is not random. That's God handing you something. Handing you something and going, I'm trusting you with this, right? I'm trusting you with the time. Not in a pressure like, oh, don't mess this up. Don't mess this up kind of way. But in a, you are important and you have purpose here. That's the gift you're receiving this morning.
1: And I think kind of at the start of the week, it might be a good time to take a little bit of an inventory of where you're using your time, your talents, your energies, where your attention is going. Because this is kind of what caught my eye with this whole thought process, is that it takes just as much time to waste the days you have as it does to make them count. It takes just as much time.
0: Oh, so you got a choice then.
1: You got a choice. You can either waste your day or you can make your days count.
0: Right.
1: It takes the same amount of time to do both things. And you actually get to choose in the midst of both of them what you're going to do, how you're going to give your attention, where you're going to put your time, what you're going to let take up space in your mind, and how you're going to use your energy.
0: Yeah, so the real question isn't like debating and thinking through, am I busy and how busy am I? The real question is, am I actually spending time on the things that matter to God? And am I lining my choices and my will with His?
2: Summer is here. The days are longer, the nights are warmer, and there are memories waiting to be made. From backyard barbecues to road trips with the windows down to those summer nights you wish would never end. 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
0: Hey, quick question. 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
7: 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On the Beltway outer loop just before Security Boulevard, watch for an accident. The right lane and right shoulder are blocked. You'll have stop-and-go activity from 795 down to Security. On the inner loop of the Beltway, Park Heights Avenue to the JFX was kind of jammed up. And on the outer loop from White Marsh Boulevard to Perrin Parkway, lots of stop-and-go. It loosens up a little, but it's still very heavy. Perrin Parkway to Cromwell Bridge Road. 95 looks good through Baltimore, Hartford, and Cecil counties. You slow down around Dundalk Avenue with some stop and go into the Fort McHenry Tunnel. On 895, it's Lombard Street, where you'll hit the stop and go. WRBS weather today, scattered thunderstorms and 86 degrees. Tonight, partly cloudy and 70. And for Tuesday, scattered thunderstorms and 81 degrees. 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
3: 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Mature people enjoy doing what is right. Fools are amused by evil, and the wise take delight in righteousness. Fools are short-sighted. They take pleasure in cheap thrills, joking about sin, enjoying gossip, shady dealings, revenge, or reckless behavior. This all seems exciting to the foolish person. They ignore the consequences of this behavior. The wise person, on the other hand, acknowledges the seriousness of sin, and he delights in pursuing godly and honorable things. He enjoys doing what is right, making godly choices, and living with integrity. Let's choose to be wise in every situation. What entertains us reveals our heart.
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9: 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On the Beltway outer loop just before Security Boulevard, watch for an accident. The right lane and right shoulder are blocked. You'll have stop and go activity from 795 down to Security. On the inner loop of the Beltway, Park Heights Avenue to the JFX was kind of jammed up. And on the outer loop from White Marsh Boulevard to Perrin Parkway, lots of stop and go. It loosens up a little, but it's still very heavy. Perrin Parkway to Cromwell Bridge Road. 95 looks good through Baltimore, Hartford, and Cecil counties. You slow down around Dundalk Avenue with some stop and go into the Fort McHenry Tunnel. On 895, it's Lombard Street where you'll hit the stop and go. WRBS weather today, scattered thunderstorms and 86 degrees. Tonight, partly cloudy and 70. And for Tuesday, scattered thunderstorms and 81 degrees. 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

0: wanted to share a verse with you that I've heard maybe hundreds of times. But the cool thing is that when you read that, you never stop reading the scripture because something is always enlightened and something sometimes pops out in a new way. So the verse is this, and I'll start with it. Proverbs 3, 5, and 6. Trust in the Lord with all your heart and lean not on your own understanding. In all your ways, submit to him and he will make your paths straight. So what's jumped out to me is how often do we want a straight path?
1: Right.
0: How often do we just, you know, God, why am I all over the place? Why are things so difficult in the hills and valley? Woo, woo, woo. Okay. It is laid out for us that if we want a straight path, what we do need to do is to trust in the Lord. Mm-hmm. But here's what also jumped out to me. Lean not on your own understanding. Mm-hmm. Trust in the Lord with all your heart and lean not on your own understanding. Mm. And in all of your ways, submit to him in everything. So I've come to understand of leaning on my own understanding means my own feelings.
1: Okay.
0: I operate, and I think a lot of us do this, is sure. How do I feel in the moment? And then I'm operating from them instead of trusting in the Lord as the default. Mm-hmm. And that being the truth that I operate from.
1: For sure.
0: That's not my own understanding. To trust in the Lord with all of my heart and lean not on my own understanding.
1: Mm-hmm. I mean, you figure our understanding, our feelings, our capacity to wrap our minds around something is limited compared to what God is able to do. So if we're constantly trusting on our own understanding, letting our own feelings dictate and guide us, then of course we're going to be swayed by every single emotion. Whereas if we're trusting in the Lord with everything, leaning on his knowledge, his understanding, his unchanging truth, that's a way to stay firm and solid on a straight path.
0: Yeah. So we've got it laid out for us today. Maybe if you feel like you're on that winding path and you want the path to be made straight, trust in the Lord today. Trust in the Lord with all your heart. Lean not on your own understanding, and in all of your ways, in everything, submit to him. Submit all of it to him.

0: Good morning, Bright FM. It is a John and Tiff show, and I'm neither John nor Tiff. I'm Intern Sammy.
1: Intern Sammy. We did something crazy yesterday,
0: oh.
1: The Englishman and I. We decided it was a beautiful day.
0: It was amazing yesterday.
1: Since when?
0: What a good Sunday.
1: Since when do we not have, like, 150 degrees and 100% humidity in July?
0: I don't know.
1: Like, this has been the coolest, most beautiful July that I think I've ever remembered.
0: Very cool.
1: In recent, it's very cool. We decided to do something crazy. We took baby Asa to his first baseball game yesterday.
0: Go O's!
1: We went to the Orioles game. Aww. We sat in the shade on the third baseline.
0: Oh.
1: It was perfect. It was perfection. I tried to get baby Asa on
0: the Jumbotron. Right.
1: They do Simba cam.
0: Yes, yes.
1: Where
0: love
1: you
0: Simba
1: hold
0: cam.
1: A baby up like Simba. He didn't get on. And the lady next to me goes, "Your baby was cuter than all of those babies anyway." And I was like, "Thank you, I know."
0: Absolutely.
1: But it was just so much fun to be outside, to spend time just enjoying baseball, America's pastime, just having fun with the family.
0: Getting American.
1: What gets more American than that?
0: Right.
1: I literally said to the Englishman, I was like, this is how you know he's an American baby, is because he's been to a baseball game.
0: Right.
1: But we are so excited. Faith Day with the Chesapeake Bay Sox is coming up. So if you're looking for one of those chances, maybe to get outside with the family, to have some fun, to celebrate faith, to celebrate baseball, to just be outside and do something together, Faith Day with the Chesapeake Bay Sox is coming up. Are you going?
0: When is it? Yes.
1: It is
0: August 9th. Yes.
1: So just a couple of weeks from now.
0: I had something on my calendar on August 9th, and I was like, oh, yeah. It's the baseball game.
1: So it is a baseball game, which is amazing. And then after the baseball game, there's going to be a worship concert that happens. So it's a time to kind of just enjoy all of the things together. A big thanks to the Brian and Patricia Geis Foundation. It is made possible by their support. And we'd love to see you there. So you can just text Faith to 58228. We'll send all the details right to your phone.
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8: From the Bright FM Traffic and Weather Center. 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Still watch for Beltway delays, outer loop to get you past the crash before you get to Security Boulevard. But now that's been moved over to the shoulder. So the good news is the lanes are open. You just need to get rid of this volume delay that begins back near 795. That time of the morning where the road crews are setting up in the Bell Camp area, I-95 each direction near Maryland 24, that's exit 77. Watch for the slowdowns and the work crews there, please. Leaving Laurel, northbound side of the Baltimore-Washington Parkway, watch for delays now before 198 to get you past Route 32. That's where it looks like we have the road crews set up, so that's giving us that stop and go. Now look at your forecast. More humid today with sunshine mixing with clouds, an afternoon thunderstorm in one or two spots. Gusty winds could accompany any downpour. High of 85, a thunderstorm this evening, otherwise humid with thickening clouds, low 69. Current temperature 79 degrees. 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

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Bright

0: That's the best news ever. He's not done. In other words, who you are today, it's inevitable. If you are following Jesus with all of your heart, guess what he wants to do? He wants to love you just as you are and also transform you to become more and more like him. So embrace you right now because you are completely loved as you are, but he loves you too much to leave you that way.
1: I've got a friend.

Bright FM. Good morning. It's Tracy. So we all know that there are unspoken laws of the universe, right? I mean, it's not scripture, okay? But we just know that it's true. Can you think of a few that might involve things like, I don't know, white pants? Yeah, so me and white pants, I just keep trying, you know? But the way I look at it is white pants, they really only have two jobs. Number one is to cover your bottom. That's what pants do. Number two is to stay white, that their true color, you know, to retain that color. Cover your bottom and stay true to their true color. That's all they have to do. And we were off to a good start, me and my white pants. I ran some errands over the weekend. And when I came to the last stop, right, last place I had to go into the grocery store for a minute. But beforehand, I was fumbling in my purse for some things. And I set my Starbucks cup on the console of my car, you know, right where the gear shift is. And the thing is, I took the lid off because it's just too hot and I need it to cool off a little bit. And it's sitting there and I'm jostling my purse around. Can you imagine what happened? Yeah, I knocked into it. It didn't spill forward. It spilled backwards into the crease of the seat that I was sitting in. And so it was like all up under my bottom. And now I've got a choice to make. Do I go into the grocery store with a brown stain on the back of my, on my back? From my butt all the way down my leg. Do I go into a store like that or do I go home and change? Now, I am my mother. I started to put the car in drive and go home because I'm like, there's no way I'm going to a store like that. And then I stopped myself. I'm like, who cares, Tracy? Who cares? You go into that grocery store with that brown stain down the back of your white pants and just dare anybody to say something to you. So I did, and I feel powerful, you know? I mean, they shouldn't be looking that close at my leg and my butt anyway. So do you have any laws of the universe that you just know what they are? Tell me.

0: 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From backyard barbecues to road trips with the windows down to those summer nights you wish would never end. 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

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Hey, friends, it's Tracy. Good morning to you. Gosh, this is fun. Looking at the unspoken laws of the universe, things that we just know are true. All right, they're not in scripture, but we know that they're true, okay? Things like your pets know exactly when you're wearing black. All right, need I say anything more? Your cat will ignore you all day until you're on a Zoom call. That is so true. If you ever say these words, I never get sick, your body seems to take it as a challenge. Have you noticed that? And here's something, I don't know if people will admit this, but it's true. The person that says to you, I'm almost there, is still putting on their shoes. Okay, so what are the unspoken laws of the universe? 844-944-5050. Tried and true. You know it.

The unspoken laws of the universe. We all know what they are, right? Hey, it's Tracy, Bright FM. You know, if you wear the white pants, you're going to spill the coffee, the spaghetti sauce, the blueberries. Something profound is going to happen, and it's going to spill in your pants. That's the law of the universe. Everybody knows it. So I would love to hear from you. What are some unspoken laws of the universe that you have tested out and you know them to be true? Give me a call, 844-944-5050. If you are running late for anything, for an appointment, for work, if you are running late, the more late that you are running, the more red lights that you're going to hit. And those red lights are going to be, they're going to seem even longer. I'm convinced that they are longer. It's the law of the universe, all right? Your phone battery, it lasts forever. You never have a problem until that time that you leave your house without a charger and you actually need your phone. Law of the universe. How about this one? The item that you could not find for 3 days, it appears the instant that you buy a replacement for it. This one really makes me laugh because I think I do this on a daily basis. Anything that you drop will roll to the least accessible place in the room. 100%. So, listen, dear ones, if your day has already violated at least three of these universal laws, I just want to welcome you to Bright FM. You're among friends.

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0: Bright FM, it's Tracy, and I found this sweet, lovely little corner of the internet that I got to share with you. Okay, her name is Jackie Miller, and she has a cockatiel named Aspen that is singing, like singing opera arias. Just once I started looking at her stuff, I could not get enough of it. So, Jackie, you are the owner of this amazing cockatiel, but I know the music, it starts with you first. Tell me a little bit about your music.
1: Thank you. I really appreciate that. So I've been singing professionally for 16 years now. I went to school for music education and vocal performance, so it was always kind of on the classical end of things. So getting to share that with a bird and with an audience has been so fun.
0: So when you got Aspen, I mean, did you know this about cockatiels, that they could actually be trained to sing?
1: I had no idea what cockatiels were capable of. I really didn't know much about birds when I got him. And so the fact that he's been able to pick this up has just blown my mind at every turn. I'm like, oh my goodness.
0: Does he just listen to your lessons, or did you intentionally try to teach him to sing?
1: He started imitating the whistle that I did for my dogs. And I went, oh, okay, maybe he can do a little bit more of this. Then I was like, well, I wonder what else I could teach him. And I literally went from catcalling to the Queen of the Night aria, which is maybe a stretch. He's so smart, because if he ever finds himself like deviating and getting a little out of tune, he'll stop and put himself back in tune, which
0: what?
1: Just floors me. Yeah. Yeah. He's a birdie genius, I tell you what.
0: So I want people to hear what we mean. This is Aspen the cockatiel's early attempts at learning the opera aria from Queen of the Night.
2: Okay.
0: Now that is pretty amazing right there, but now Aspen corrects his pitch, and this is how it sounds.

0: is absolutely amazing to me. Well, Jackie, I am just a fan now, and you are a bright light on the internet, so I want everybody to check you out. How can they find you?
1: Yes, and they can find me on my handle. I'm at J-A-C-K-I Wanders, Jackie Wanders.
0: Okay.
1: That's my TikTok and Instagram and Facebook handle and everything, so you can find me that way. I'd love if you saw what we were up to.

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Right up.

Bright FM. Good morning. It's Tracy. So I just love this. Sometimes all people need is a little encouragement and they will discover that they've got more inside of them that people really need. So we've got a life group that meets. It's multi-generational. There's some people in their 60s. There's a bunch of them in their 30s. Do we have any 40-year-olds? I think we got 30s, 20s, and 60s. And it's really beautiful to be able to grow together in our faith and our relationship with Christ. And Gary and I, we host it in our homes, in our home. And one thing that I've noticed is that sometimes those of us who are a little bit older will second guess our contribution to the group and wonder if, have I said too much? Is this irrelevant? I'm not trying to, you know, just cover over what someone younger expressed. I want to honor what they had to say, and I've got a different thought. So last night we were kicking around some stuff, and some of our young friends were sharing with us how the world in 2026 has them concerned, has them worried about their lives and about their future. And this is real. And so we want to, you know, honor that and share that space with them. And we want to encourage them and be able to speak into it without being cheesy or ignoring the real pain of being a young person in the world in 2026. And my friend Chris, who is one of the ones in his 60s, he spoke up and he said, I know you all think I'm an optimist, but I mean, I bet I could just rattle off 10 reasons why we could all be optimistic right now. And I said, okay, challenge. I'm challenging you to do that. You've got reasons that we could all be optimistic. Send it to us in our life group text thread, one a day over the next 10 days. And you know what? Chris said, well, alrighty then. Challenge accepted. So today we got our first one from him. And I love this.

Summer brings us together through cookouts, road trips, fireworks, and time with family and friends. As we celebrate Independence Day and look ahead to America's 250th birthday, McNabb Funeral Home and Cremation Society of Maryland encourages you to look to God for wisdom, strength, and hope.

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0: Braid FM. Hey, it's Tracy. Good morning to you, Steve. What's going on?
1: Just wanted to call and request a song. I lost a dear friend over the weekend.
0: Oh my gosh, I'm so sorry. Tell me about your friend, Steve.
1: His name was Joe Lohr. His nickname was Joe Bags. I work at Past Stories, and we were all one big family there, and just wanted to give a good shout out of Amazing Grace for him today.
0: You got
1: for
0: it.
1: For his day of rest.
0: Mm. What was he like? What did you really appreciate about him?
1: Just every Monday morning, he brought in the bulletin from church and always told me, Steve, come over and look at the gospel. We got to read the gospel together. That's always one of my fondest memories of him bringing me closer to God each and every single day.
0: Wow. Now that's a good friend.
1: Yeah, definitely was.
0: I will definitely play your song for you. I really appreciate you calling in. And you know what? I just want to lift you up in prayer, Steve. And Heavenly Father, thank you for giving Steve such a great friend. And Joe, thank you for inspiring Joe to just want to share the thing that meant the most to him with the people that he loved. So thank you that your gospel goes on, that Joe is alive and well in his beautiful heavenly home that you prepared for him. And God, I know that you want to encourage Steve and all the people that loved him to just keep their eyes on you, to keep searching for you. So I pray that you bring comfort and let them just see and feel your love and all that we got to know about who you are through Joe's life. We give you thanks for him in Jesus' name. Amen.
1: Thank you very much.

Yeah, think about that. You'll never have to know what it is to be without Jesus once you have Jesus, because once you belong to him, that deal is done. It is sealed. It is secured by the blood that he shed on the cross. It can't be undone. It's even more steady and secure than when you like squeeze the toothpaste out of the toothpaste tube, how you can't get it back in. It's even more secure than that. So thank God. Thank God. We'll always belong to him.

0: Summer is here. The days are longer, the nights are warmer, and there are memories waiting to be made. From backyard barbecues to road trips with the windows down to those summer nights you wish would never end, Bright FM is bringing the music, the encouragement, and the moments that make this season special. Because summer isn't just about where you go, it's about who you're with. So whether it's to the beach, taking the kids on an adventure, or just enjoying a quiet evening outside, take Bright FM with you and make your summer brighter.
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2: Proverbs 27:7 says, "The full soul loatheth an honeycomb, but to the hungry soul every bitter thing is sweet." Our appetite will determine how we value things. When a person has an abundance of blessings, they can take them for granted. If they are full and satisfied, they may not appreciate a good thing when confronted with it. The person that is truly lacking is grateful for everything they are given. A full person may reject perfectly good food. A starving person appreciates whatever is available. This proverb is primarily about our spiritual appetite. A person who feels self-sufficient often has little appetite for God, scripture, prayer, or preaching. But a person who knows his need finds even the hard, corrective truths of God's word precious. We must guard our appetite.
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1: Bright FM. Hey, it's Tracy. Sometimes we just need a little reset in the middle of the day to kind of get our heart and our mind back on track as followers of Jesus. And so, yeah, I call this the midday reset. Today, I want to talk about love for a minute. Love. Man, I love love. I love a good love story. I love the butterflies that I get when my husband walks in wearing his nice shirt. Almost 13 years into this thing, and I'm still like, well, hello there, Gary. But here's what I've been thinking about. Real love, as God defines it, is so much bigger than whatever we happen to be feeling in the moment, right? Go back and read, if you got time, read the whole thing on your own and just check it out. 1 Corinthians chapter 13, verses 4 through 8. Treat yourself, read it. It's fascinating. You're not going to find butterflies or chemistry or finding your person there, but gosh, you won't even find the word feelings in there. But instead, what you find in Paul's letter to the Corinthians, you find choices. You're probably familiar with these words. Love is patient. Love is kind. It doesn't dishonor others. It isn't proud. It isn't easily angered. It keeps no record of wrongs. That, in God's definition, that's love. And that means on the days that you're frustrated or hurt or disappointed, irritated, love hasn't disappeared. It's simply now become a choice to make, a choice to be patient and kind, a choice to honor someone, even when they aren't making it easy, a choice to apologize when your pride would rather just make your closing argument. You know, our culture is going to say, hey, follow your heart, but Jesus says, follow me. And following him means choosing love before you ever feel it. So for today's reset, here's a little question to carry with you today. Okay. If someone held up 1 Corinthians chapter 13 next to the way that I have treated people lately, would they recognize love? Is there anybody that I've been impatient with or unkind with, dishonoring or proud? Is there anybody that I've been holding something against? And if the Holy Spirit brings somebody to mind, please, please don't ignore it. Okay. Love always gives us another chance to love well. It's another thing I love about love. So let's pray. Jesus, thank you for showing us what real love looks like. Help us to choose patience, kindness, humility, and honor. Show us where we've fallen short. Give us the courage to make it right. And let our love look more like yours.

Summer brings us together through cookouts, road trips, fireworks, and time with family and friends. As we celebrate Independence Day and look ahead to America's 250th birthday, McNabb Funeral Home and Cremation Society of Maryland encourages you to look to God for wisdom, strength, and hope.

perfectly. Bright FM. Hey, it's Tracy. Good afternoon to you. I have been thinking about something. You know, the Bible talks about how life is in the blood, right? I mean, that's true spiritually. It's also true physically. And right now, the American Red Cross has declared only its second national blood crisis in history. That's wild. Only the second time this has happened. That means it's really important. Blood donations are at a four-year summer low, and some blood types, like type O, critically low right now. Think about it. It's amazing that something in your body quietly makes your body makes blood every single day. It can become the very

thing that saves another person's life. So, you know, we talk a lot about giving people hope, and this is one of the most tangible ways that you can do it. You don't have to be famous or wealthy. You just show up, you roll up your sleeves, and something God has placed inside of you becomes life for somebody else. It's a beautiful picture, really, of the gospel. Jesus gave his blood so that we could live. We can't do what he did, but we can reflect his heart by giving life where we can. So, friends, if you're healthy, if you're able, maybe this is a little nudge. One donation could give somebody another birthday, another chance at life. You can go to redcrossblood.org. They need you.

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0: I thought we would play this little game. Is it cute or a shower curtain? Because I am trying to purge my closet of just everything that I don't need. I really am embracing this idea of minimalism. And I've learned a lot about it over the years, but it's a journey. And you got to, you know, take it in chunks. It's very personal. I would never tell other people, oh, here's what you got to do. This is what I have to do. So I've donated so many clothes. And now as a way of really getting down to it, like the last pass through, I promised myself that I would wear everything in the closet. And if I'm not going to wear it, then it's got to go. So I put on a dress today that I've only worn one time, and it's bright fuchsia pink with kind of a wild pattern. It looks like something that one of my Barbies wore back in the 70s. So my dear friend Fidelia, what do you think? Is it cute or a shower curtain?
1: I think it's very cute because summer is the time that you can display all the colors, because once winter is just around the corner, and you know, everybody goes back into this black, navy and gray. And this is the time to really flash. And I think that color looks absolutely wonderful on your skin. I think it looks fabulous.
0: Thank
1: I think it's
0: you.
1: Really is it I was trying to see if that is a dress. It's just one piece or two pieces?
0: Yeah, it's a one piece dress. It has just like a little sash around the waist, and it does have pockets.
1: Oh, I love outfits with pockets. I
0: Me
1: love
0: too.
1: It. Yeah, I think it's really nice. You know, even if you just wear a little magenta color, just a fuchsia color, just a scarf, plain scarf.
0: Ooh.
1: That would be even good.
0: Okay.
1: Or even a little medallion, like a little tiny necklace, like a choker.
0: Ooh.
1: with that fuchsia pink. You can just go to dinner with Gary.
0: Ooh, okay. Oh, gosh. Thank you so much. It makes me feel good. You know, sometimes I overthink things that have like big patterns and stuff in them because I'm drawn to like pretty feminine frilly stuff, and yet the older I get, I'm like, that looks like a shower curtain, you need to take that back. So thank you for your help, my friend. And now to you, our amazing Bright FM listeners, if you need just a fun little diversion today, is it cute or a shower curtain? I do have a picture of me in this silly little dress on my Facebook page, as well as my Middays Facebook page. You can weigh in, help me purge my closet. And be honest, I can handle it. It's okay. Here's Toby Mac. It's Bright FM.

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You know what I mean? Hey, it's Tracy Breda Film. So glad to be hanging out with you today. I am convinced that the time that we have in our car, if we happen to have a vehicle and we use it a lot to, you know, get around, to go places, to visit people, to run errands, to go to work, all of the things. If you do that a lot in your car can be a sacred space. It can be a holy place. It can be a place where you hear from God. So, you know, amidst the Cheerios and the food wrappers and the things that you might have like on the floor, maybe it's not perfectly clean or washed or anything like that. That's okay. It can still be a special place where you meet with God. And sometimes it just takes the right song at the right time. And I love this one. I love this one. May you have some quiet moments in your car today where you hear clearly the voice of the God who loves you, speaking right to you.

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1: Bright FM. Hey, it's Tracy. I am so glad he didn't take a picture. So let me tell you what happened, okay? I left the house this morning. Shortly after I left, my husband calls me on the phone, and he's like, you're never going to guess what happened. And he's describing this for me. So he was out in front of our garage. Our garage door was up, and he was getting ready to walk back in and close the garage door when he noticed, he heard a sound, and he noticed a hummingbird had flown into our garage and was just hovering there, you know, just hovering in space, just looking at him. And he's looking at it, and I am so glad that he just was fully present in the moment, in awe, and didn't take a picture of it. Instead, he had to use actual words to describe something. And that's my challenge for all of us today, okay? Gosh, when God shows you something really cool, you know, really amazing, try to resist the temptation of pressing pause on the moment that is unfolding and just be in the moment and enjoy it and take it in. And when the hummingbird flies away, which eventually it did, by the way, then you tell your people about it using your words, not your pictures. So here's your chance. Did God do something really, really cool this weekend? Use your words. Tell me about it. Use fabulous descriptive words and tell me the cool thing that God did. 844-944-5050. No pictures needed. Just you telling your story.

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0: Yeah, it's Caleb and John on Bright FM. Hallelujah feeling. I hope you have one of those today. Hey, I'm Tracy. Can I invite you to something super cool? It is Faith Day with the Chesapeake Bay Sox. If you love baseball, okay, you love baseball, can't get enough baseball. It's a whole vibe, but it might feel a little, you know, a little much like a big deal to get the whole family to Camden Yards. Try a smaller experience. It's a more intimate experience with, of course, still a very high level of play. I think you're going to absolutely love it. Faith Day with the Chesapeake Bay Sox. Bright FM is going to be there. And afterwards, a free concert by Sorensen, and they are one of my favorites. So it's all about, you know, being together, bolstering your faith, having some fun this summer, and we want you to come on out. If you text events to 58228, I will send the details right to you, and you can make a date, make some plans. And we want to thank our friends at the Brian and Patricia Geis Foundation for making it all possible. So August the 9th, it's going to be here before you know it. I can't believe it. It's almost August. Oh, no! I got to freak out. I got almost August, you guys. Anyway, back to the story here. Text events to 58228. Don't freak out. And we'll send the details right to you.
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0: No way.
1: Bright a thumb. Hey, good afternoon. I'm Tracy. So the challenge before us today is to describe something really cool that God did using your words. You know, what if you could be fully present in those moments and not be reaching for your phone like, oh my gosh, this is so cool. I got to take a picture. Try to not take the picture. Try to just be there and take it in and use your words. And if you experience something like that that you want to tell me about, I would love to hear your words. 844-944-5050. Sarah, you got something.
2: Using words. We were, it's not from this weekend, but on our way to VBS this morning, the Lord saved me from massive depression. And so sometimes I struggle knowing I'm going to be alone for a long time, and I feel the emotions coming on, and I was starting to get teary-eyed dropping my daughter off, and I usually will reach my hand out into the seat. I know Jesus is with me, and I hold his hand often. I know he's his presence is all around me, and so these are things I regularly remind myself of. But this morning, my five-year-old, right at drop-off, yells, "Emmanuel, Mom, God is with us." And I, of course, just like burst out into tears, but God is with you and he's with us, and we have no reason to be afraid. He gives me little winks like that all the time. He's just so amazing.
1: That's so amazing. And that's kind of a big wink when your five-year-old is speaking a holy name of God, Emmanuel, God with us, the very name that you needed to hear.
2: Yep, out of the mouth of babes.
1: Sarah, thank you for sharing. That's so, so beautiful. And I agree, God is so good. And he knows how to encourage us. I'm sorry that depression has been such a hard thing. And I do believe that God is with you. He's going to take you right through that fire. You're going to come through to the other side, and you will not be burned. When things are really, really hard, you are still modeling something for your five-year-old that recognizes, you know, that Jesus can do this, that Jesus can help us, that Jesus is with us. So as hard as it gets, just know that you are still making a difference and pointing your little one to the truth.
2: Yeah, absolutely. The same power that raised Christ from the dead is the same power that lives inside of us. That's what we talk about every day.
1: There it is. That's so beautiful. Is there a song that would just really lift you up today that I could play for you?
2: We love praise. We love praise.
1: Ooh, okay. Elevation?
2: Yes.
1: Got it.

Hope you're having some sweet moments today. Just, you know, spending time with God, maybe in your car, maybe when you're out and about, whatever you're doing today, he's with you always. And it's not like you've got to get yourself in a particular location to hang out with the Lord. But I have found that certainly my car is one of the best places. Hey, I'm Tracy, Bright FM. Really glad that you're here. And, you know, I threw something out there today, and I'd love to hear from you. I've been hearing from some folks with some really fun stories, okay? Did you see or experience God doing something cool, you know, this weekend, maybe even today? And you can actually describe it with your words. Like, you didn't pause the moment so that you could take a picture of it, but you could actually describe it with your words. I had to resist the temptation. Was this just yesterday? I just about lost my mind. I look out the back window and there is a deer walking right behind our house with a tiny little fawn, like the spindly legs and the spots all over. I don't know how old this fawn was, but it's the smallest one I've ever seen. And as soon as I saw it, I went, "Carrie, come look at this. Oh my goodness." Then another one. I'm like, are they triplets? I don't know how this works, but three tiny little spotted fawns following their mama in a trail, I guess, like right behind our house. They were on the grass where I could see them clearly, and then they disappeared into the woods. And my first inclination would normally have been, grab the camera, get a picture of this. Oh my goodness. But we didn't do it. We just took it in, and now I can use my words and tell you.

0: Brady Film. Hey, it's Tracy. All right. Got something good that God has done recently that you just, you need the right words. You got to tell somebody about it. What you got, Gare?
1: Yeah, I wanted to take a picture just now, but I chose not to. But something cool just happened.
0: Please tell me, please.
1: Okay, I had an opportunity to exercise Jesus' words. It's more blessed to give than to receive on my way home today. I played 2.5 hours of pickleball, then I swam a little bit, and my 2 water bottles were empty. So I'm driving home, and I see 3 school-age girls on the side of the road at a lemonade stand. And I'm like, I could use a glass of lemonade. So I drove past them. I had to do a U-turn. I came back. I parked. My shirt is soaking wet, so that's in the back of the car. I'm shirtless. I got sunglasses on and shorts on. So I walk up to these girls with my wallet, and they were a little taken aback. But they had 2 things. They had raspberry. They had lemonade. And I had my water bottle. I said, "What's it going to cost me to have you fill this water bottle?" And they said, "How about $1?" And I said, "I don't have $1." And they said, "Well, okay." And I said, "Well, let me see what I do have in my wallet." So I pulled out a $100 bill and handed it to them.
0: No, you did not.
1: I did. And they said, "We don't have change." I said, "I don't want change." They said, "Are you sure?" These girls are probably, I don't know, 8 to 11 years old or something like that. I said, "Yeah, I'm sure. Is it going to be a good day, ladies?" And they're like, "Yeah, we hadn't sold any lemonade yet." So
0: they will not forget you. They will not forget this day and that act of kindness. That's awesome.
1: The first bill I saw in my wallet was a 20, which I think would have been very generous. And I thought, that's not going to create a memory. A 20 is not going to create a memory.
0: That's right.
1: 100, that's going to create a memory.
0: I love that you leaned into that opportunity.
1: I was thinking of the Good Samaritan, and I just didn't feel inclined to attach it to my faith. I just felt like, just do a good deed, yeah, and let them glorify their God in heaven. Maybe I'll follow it up or something. I don't know.
0: We don't always have to attach it. The deed speaks for itself. The Spirit of God is working, and it's bigger even than our words. And so we can just pray and just say, Father, would you help these young people to interpret this goodness correctly? That all good gifts come from you. May they know that in Jesus' name.
1: Amen.
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Bright FM. Hey, it's Tracy. Our bodies are amazing. I mean, truly, truly amazing. There's something that your body quietly makes every single day that could become the very thing that saves another person's life. Can you guess what it is? It's blood. The Bible says that life is in the blood, and that's true spiritually and physically as well. Right now, the American Red Cross has declared only its second national blood crisis in history. It's very, very serious. Blood donations are at a four-year summer low. Some blood types like type O, critically low. So we talk a lot about, you know, giving people hope around here at Bright FM. This is a real tangible way. If you're able, you know, you don't have to be famous or wealthy. You just show up, you roll up a sleeve, and something that God has placed inside of you becomes life for somebody else. It's just amazing. It's a beautiful picture, really, of the gospel. You know, Jesus gave his blood to cover our sins so that we could live. Now, we can't do that, but we can reflect his heart by giving life wherever we can. So consider this just an invitation from me. If you're healthy and able, this could be just a little nudge. One donation at the Red Cross, it could give somebody another chance at life, another birthday. It's a beautiful way to love on your neighbor, and they really, really need you right now. So go to redcrossblood.org. 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

0: 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Hey, it's Tracy. I have never worked in a restaurant, but I am very, very fascinated by it. And I love the show The Bear because it really gets into the inner workings, the behind the scenes of what it takes to be a chef and that whole culture. Just been fascinating to me. And they've got some lingo that they use in the kitchen that can translate pretty well into real life. Listen.
1: You know, you've been working in a restaurant too long when you start doing things from the restaurant and the kitchen I work in to real life situations. Okay, so I'm here at Walmart and I'm walking through the aisles and I'm going up and down and I'm going behind everybody. And as I'm walking behind everybody, I'm saying, behind, behind. I don't need to do that. It's just built into me to do that. I didn't even notice that. I was rounding the corner and I was going around the corner. I was at corner. Right. Everybody's looking at me like I'm a maniac.
0: Corner, behind, I love it. I love the show The Bear, and it's about, you know, the inner workings of the restaurant business. And so I'm picking up some of these terms that guy was just talking about. And one of the things they say on The Bear, the kitchen staff often responds with "heard chef." Now, that's more than saying, okay, it means I heard what you said. I understand the assignment. I'm taking responsibility, and you don't have to repeat yourself. So in a professional kitchen, everything's moving at lightning speed. Heard chef keeps everybody synchronized. There's no, you know, wondering, did somebody really get what I just said? Did they understand? I like it. I heard chef. I think it's powerful. And maybe we could borrow that in our real life. You know, how many arguments happen because somebody says, you never listened to me? Or imagine if before defending ourselves or offering our opinion, we actually listened to the person and said, heard. You know, heard that you're frustrated, heard that this matters to you. I heard what you were trying to say. It doesn't mean that you agree, but it does mean that you've honored the other person enough to make sure that they feel understood. There's a proverb that says, the heart of the righteous weighs its answers. That's Proverbs 15:28. And you know, listening well is part of that. So maybe today we all need a little more heard, chef. Well, you could take the chef part off, but feeling heard is one of the deepest forms of being loved.

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Bright FM, it's Tracy. You know, there are some people who walk into a room and change the atmosphere. And some of them are 4 years old. Let me tell you about Roman Butzloff. He lives in North Carolina, and every morning he would walk outside and just wave. Just stand out in front of the house on the corner and wave. He waved at the mail carrier, the garbage truck, the Amazon truck, people walking their dogs, neighbors driving to work. Everybody got a smile from little Roman. Everybody got a wave. And most people smiled back and kept going. But then one day, a neighbor stopped, and then another. And pretty soon, people who had lived on the same street for years but never really knew each other, they were standing in driveways talking. Kids are playing together. Neighbors are checking in on one another. They start showing up for little Roman's soccer games and swimming lessons and school events. And when he had a birthday party, a lot of the guests weren't classmates. They were neighbors. This story gives me goosebumps. This little boy, he had been lonely. His parents had separated. His dad had moved away. And he was just going through stuff. You know, I mean, little kids, they carry heavy things. They carry it. Sometimes we don't know how deeply it settles inside of them. And he wasn't trying to, you know, start a movement. He was just this little boy looking for friends, you know, hoping that somebody would wave back. And they did. And now his mom says that their refrigerator is covered with photos of neighbors who've become like family. The people on the street, they say they know each other because of one little boy who decided that every day was a good day to say hello. The cure for loneliness, it's beautiful. It's not always finding more people. Sometimes it's finally seeing the people who were there all along. So well done, little Roman. We're learning from you, buddy.

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1: Bright FM. Hey, it's Tracy. Sometimes we just need a little reset in the middle of the day to kind of get our heart and our mind back on track as followers of Jesus. And so, yeah, I call this the midday reset. Today, I want to talk about love for a minute. Love. Man, I love love. I love a good love story. I love the butterflies that I get when my husband walks in wearing his nice shirt. Almost 13 years into this thing, and I'm still like, well, hello there, Gary. But here's what I've been thinking about. Real love, as God defines it, is so much bigger than whatever we happen to be feeling in the moment, right? Go back and read, if you got time, read the whole thing on your own and just check it out. 1 Corinthians chapter 13, verses 4 through 8. Treat yourself, read it. It's fascinating. You're not going to find butterflies or chemistry or finding your person there, but gosh, you won't even find the word feelings in there. But instead, what you find in Paul's letter to the Corinthians, you find choices. You're probably familiar with these words. Love is patient. Love is kind. It doesn't dishonor others. It isn't proud. It isn't easily angered. It keeps no record of wrongs. That, in God's definition, that's love. And that means on the days that you're frustrated or hurt or disappointed, irritated, love hasn't disappeared. It's simply now become a choice to make, a choice to be patient and kind, a choice to honor someone, even when they aren't making it easy, a choice to apologize when your pride would rather just make your closing argument. You know, our culture is going to say, hey, follow your heart, but Jesus says, follow me. And following him means choosing love before you ever feel it. So for today's reset, here's a little question to carry with you today. Okay. If someone held up 1 Corinthians chapter 13 next to the way that I have treated people lately, would they recognize love? Is there anybody that I've been impatient with or unkind with, dishonoring or proud? Is there anybody that I've been holding something against? And if the Holy Spirit brings somebody to mind, please, please don't ignore it, okay? Love always gives us another chance to love well. It's another thing I love about love. So let's pray. Jesus, thank you for showing us what real love looks like. Help us to choose patience, kindness, humility, and honor. Show us where we've fallen short. Give us the courage to make it right and let our love look more like yours. Amen.

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I like baseball. I like Bright FM. I'd like for you to be at Faith Day coming up with the Chesapeake Bay Sox and Bright FM. It's August 9th. We had such a great time last year. If you didn't make that, come out to the ballpark. Enjoy the game. Worship with us. There's a free concert with Sorensen. They've dropped a new album, too, last month, I believe. Also, big thank you to the Brian and Patricia Geis Foundation for making it all possible. Let me get the info to your phone, okay? Text the word FAITH to the number 58228.

0: Does it sometimes feel like you are under attack? Yeah, it be like that. Maybe it be like that right now. I'm Jack on Bright FM. You have an arsenal at your disposal. I don't know if you realize that. A direct link to the Almighty God. You are not without a weapon today. Many weapons.
1: And I don't know who needs to hear this, but if Jesus Christ himself used scripture to rebuke Satan, don't you think it might be important for you to read your Bible? I'll hear people say, like, I'll know a lie when I see it. Wrong. Wrong. Like 95% truth, 5% lie. That's how Satan does it. That's why he's so good at it. We're told to put on the full armor of God. It involves a sword. Use it.
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5: Proverbs 13:11 says, "Wealth gotten by vanity shall be diminished, but he that gathereth by labor shall increase." This verse establishes a biblical position against gambling. The phrase "wealth gotten by vanity" refers to money gained through deceit, fraud, manipulation, or shortcuts. The word vanity carries the idea of something hollow, fleeting, or unsubstantial. Wealth gained dishonestly or irresponsibly usually disappears quickly. The phrase "he that gathereth by labor shall increase" describes consistent, honest, disciplined work. The picture is of gradual financial growth instead of instant riches. Things gained artificially tend to collapse. Things built patiently tend to endure. There is no verse that says thou shalt not gamble. However, the gambler is trusting in chance to strike it rich or to win a prize. We should trust God to provide, not luck.
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11: 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I-95 southbound in Harford County. Late clearing road work at Route 24 blocks the left lane. The traffic jam begins at Route 543. On the Beltway, inner loop, a bit heavy Greenspring Avenue to the JFX. Then it's barely moving through Towson. That's with an incident at the interchange with Delaney Valley Road blocking the right lane. Now 895, starting to see brake lights northbound from the Steel Bridge into the Harbor Tunnel. 95 from Washington Boulevard into the Fort McHenry Tunnel. At the Bay Bridge, no delays eastbound. They did have all three lanes running eastbound, but since there's no delay, they're trying to get it reversed now, so they'll have all three westbound lanes, bringing all that traffic back from the eastern shore. It is crawling across Kent Island right now. The weather in Baltimore is mostly sunny right now, and the temperature is 85 degrees. It's going to cloud up overnight tonight with lows by morning around 70 degrees. Cloudy day tomorrow with a chance of thunderstorms increasing as the day progresses. Right now, Ellicott City, it's mostly sunny, 85 degrees. Over in Severna Park with mostly sunny skies, it is also 85 degrees. 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

0: Now, here's the thing about the people in the Bible. They are very much like us. The same struggles, the same things, the same situations. What's up? I'm Jack on Bright FM, except for the phone. They had tablets, not those kind of tablets like we've got. They had tablets, no phones. What would that be like if they had a device in their hand? Comedian John Crist.
1: Bro, I just got a Venmo request from Judas. Dude, Jesus just got a blue check mark. How did he get verified? He only has 12 followers.
2: I have way more than that.
1: Dude, I'm on Facebook Marketplace right now. Look at this. Joseph's brothers are selling him.
2: Can you do that?
3: Oh, Joe, he's just going on and on. He said he lost everything.
1: Probably going to get a Kickstarter up soon.
3: Bro, I was talking to Mary and Joseph last week. They're trying to price line a hotel in Bethlehem. Couldn't find anything. They ended up having to like Airbnb some like rustic barn, dude. Brutal.
2: If Noah Instagrams one more time about his DIY project, I'm done.
3: It's too much. Like, he's like, I'm getting these instructions from heaven.
2: Oh, yeah.
3: Doubt it.
2: I ain't getting on that boat.
0: You wish you were getting in that boat.

0: somewhere that whether we are conscious of it or not, we have a signature smell in our house. By the way, my name's Jack on Bright FM. I don't know, we haven't chosen it, but you know, maybe wet dog might be our signature scent. Roberta, does your house have a signature scent?
1: Well, mine changes with the season. So you start out with the spring flowers. Summertime, it's always a linen. Fall, right now I have fall leaf scent. And I use wax melt, so that's why I change all the time. And then wintertime, of course, it's evergreen.
0: I think those are great choices. For me, cinnamon roll. I don't know if that's the official signature scent. That's what I would like for it to be, though.
1: 100%.
0: Well, so what made you land on that scent, evergreen?
1: It's called cleaning the house from top to bottom and change the scent.
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10: 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Traffic slow after the Maryland House Travel Plaza passing Route 543. Crews have just about finished clearing the last of the construction barrels out of the roadway. Onto the Beltway, off and on the brakes, Green Spring Avenue, heading around to Providence Road along the way at Delaney Valley Road, and it's cleared. Into the tunnels, first 895 for the Harbor. The slowdown begins before the Steel Bridge. 95 for the Fort McHenry starts at Washington Boulevard. It's a bit heavy on the BW Parkway after Waterview Avenue, crossing 95 heading onto Russell Street. On 70 West, starting to see it slow, crossing the Patapsco River Bridge through the merge with Route 29. In Baltimore right now, with mostly sunny skies, the temperature is 86 degrees. It will start to cloud up overnight tonight and remain cloudy by morning. Look for lows right around 70 degrees. A cloudy day tomorrow with a chance of thunderstorms developing as the day progresses and highs in the low 80s. Bel Air right now, mostly sunny. It's 86 degrees. In Dundalk, it's mostly sunny at 86. 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

Well, we've got a couple of awesome interns that are with us this summer, Morgan and Emma, and they helped to design one of our new collections in our Bright FM shop. 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We had listeners vote on it. This is what y'all picked. I think it's a winner. 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

0: been fun talking with my daughter. She just recently got married. And just a conversation we had with her and my son-in-law, Gabe, and my wife and I about the moment you knew you were in love. You knew they were the one. Mike, Columbia, how did you know that she was the one?
1: When we started dating, we found we were compatible pretty quickly. And we started talking about if we get married and calling it the if file. And about 4 or 5 months in, I slipped up and said the when file.
0: And you knew. Okay, what came next?
1: Researching engagement rings the next step.
0: That's usually not the dude's job.
1: I'm paying for it.
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9: This report is sponsored by Stand Up to Cancer. 95 rolling northbound slow from Caton Avenue to the Fort McHenry Tunnel. 895 starts before the Steel Bridge heading into the Harbor Tunnel. Now southbound 895, there's a traffic jam forming very quickly coming in from just after Lombard Street. There was police activity right at the beginning of the Harbor Tunnel. They are just now moving that over to the right shoulder and reopening both of the lanes southbound 895. Onto the Beltway, it is heavy interloop from 95 past Wilkins Avenue and then from the JFX and a couple of brief stretches pushing around through Towson. On the BW Parkway between Route 175 and Route 198, it is heavy both ways. Likewise, 32 on the brakes westbound from Dorsey Run Road over to I-95. The weather in Baltimore right now is sunny and 87 degrees. Overnight, the clouds will move in. Lows will be right around 70 degrees by morning. Cloudy day tomorrow. Storms develop later in the day. Highs in the low to mid-80s. Right now, Reisterstown, sunny skies, 87 degrees. In Crownsville, it's sunny and 87. 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

0: Listen, spiritual warfare is afoot. You got to be prepared. I'm Jack on Bright FM. How you get prepared? You probably got somebody on your block already fighting for you. Her name might be Aunt Phyllis. Here's comedian John Crist.
1: Some people, this lady in our neighborhood named Aunt Phyllis, and she's very, very, she's not our aunt, but she's like kind of our, in our, you know, she's very, she's like, John, it's spiritual warfare. I was like, I don't think it is, Aunt Phyllis. She's like, John, the devil is attacking me. I was like, what's going on? She's like, I was driving home and I'm trying to be on a diet. God told me to be on a diet, take care of my body. And the Krispy Kreme light was just flashing. It's the devil. I go, I don't think. She's like, I was like, God is omnipresent. He could be anywhere. The devil has to pick and choose the battles he's trying to fight. And you're saying greed, corporate wars, crime, politics, fraud, natural disasters. And the devil's like, not yet. Nah, I gotta get Aunt Phyllis first.

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0: Husband calling is kind of a thing, I guess, in Iowa. The Iowa State Fair coming up in August, which sounds kind of crazy, but it's a real thing. I have last year's contestants, and the winner is the very last voice.
1: Hurry up! I don't want to be late! Bob, hurry, hurry! Bob! Robert! Dean! Can you hear me? You know you're going to be late again, and you know that I want to get there on time. Roy?
0: Oh, pray for Roy. All of them, actually.
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5: 1 Kings 7:21 says, "And he set up the pillars in the porch of the temple, and he set up the right pillar and called the name thereof Jachin, and he set up the left pillar and called the name thereof Boaz." When Solomon built the temple of the Lord, he constructed two pillars in the entrance. These were not structural supports holding up the building. They were symbolic monuments. Solomon gave these two pillars names. The one on the right he called Jachin, which means he will establish. The one on the left he called Boaz, which means in him is strength. Every person entering the temple would see these pillars. The pillars reminded the people that the kingdom stood only because God upheld it. The message is obvious. God establishes and God strengthens. Psalm 127:1 says, "Except the Lord build the house, they labor in vain that build it."
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12: This report is sponsored by Mothers Against Drunk Driving. 95 South into Howard County, just before the exit at Route 32. A crash involving a dump truck. Several lanes are blocked southbound 95. It's absolutely crawling from Route 100, and that is growing. Northbound, there's already some rubbernecking slowing the ride passing Route 32. Now, using the BW Parkway, everything is open. There are delays southbound between Route 175 and Route 198. Northbound building heading from Route 198 towards 32. Busy west on 32 from the BW Parkway over to I-95. 100 West will be slow from Route 100 over to Route 1. Weather in Baltimore right now, partly sunny. It is 86 degrees. It is going to cloud up overnight tonight and remain cloudy. By morning, look for low temperatures in the low 70s. And then tomorrow, a cloudy day. Thunderstorms developing later in the day. Highs tomorrow will be into the low 80s. Currently in Timonium, partly cloudy skies. It's 86 degrees. Port Deposit is checking in, partly sunny and 86 degrees. 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

I like baseball. I like Bright FM. I'd like for you to be at Faith Day coming up with the Chesapeake Bay Sox and Bright FM. It's August 9th. We had such a great time last year. If you didn't make that, come out to the ballpark. Enjoy the game. Worship with us. There's a free concert with Sorensen. They've dropped a new album, too, last month, I believe. Also, big thank you to the Brian and Patricia Geis Foundation for making it all possible. Let me get the info to your phone, okay? Text the word FAITH to the number 58228. Take

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0: 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Yeah, it be like that. Maybe it be like that right now. I'm Jack on Bright FM. You have an arsenal at your disposal. I don't know if you realize that. A direct link to the Almighty God. You are not without a weapon today. Many weapons.
1: And I don't know who needs to hear this, but if Jesus Christ himself used scripture to rebuke Satan, don't you think it might be important for you to read your Bible? I hear people say, like, I'll know a lie when I see it. Wrong. Like 95% truth, 5% lie. That's how Satan does it. That's why he's so good at it. We're told to put on the full armor of God. It involves a sword. 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
8: 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Crash moved to the shoulder, all lanes reopened, still off and on the brakes from I-195 heading south. Bailing out using the VW Parkway, that is stop and go southbound from Route 175 to Route 198. On 895, delays before the Steel Bridge into the Harbor Tunnel, 95 from Caton Avenue to the Fort McHenry Tunnel, Beltway, Interloop, off and on the brakes, 95 to Wilkins Avenue, and then again in Towson, while the outer loop is slow from York Road to the Harrisburg Expressway. There had been a crash right after the exit for 83 North. That has been cleared. The weather in Baltimore is partly sunny right now with a temperature of 85 degrees. It's going to cloud up overnight and remain cloudy. By morning, look for low temperatures right around 70 degrees. Clouds tomorrow, storms developing in the afternoon. Some may be severe, high temperatures in the low 80s. Right now in Perryville, partly cloudy, it is 85 degrees. Edgewood is checking in partly cloudy, it is also 85 degrees. 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

0: Now, here's the thing about the people in the Bible. They are very much like us. The same struggles, the same things, the same situations. What's up? I'm Jack on Bright FM, except for the phone. They had tablets, not those kind of tablets like we've got. They had tablets, no phones. What would that be like if they had a device in their hand? Comedian John Crist.
1: Bro, I just got a Venmo request from Judas.
2: Dude, Jesus just got a blue check mark. How did he get verified? He only has 12 followers.
3: I have way more than that.
2: Dude, I'm on Facebook Marketplace right now. Look at this. Joseph's brothers are selling him. Can you do that?
3: Oh, Job. He's just going on and on. He said he lost everything. Probably going to get a Kickstarter up soon.
2: Bro, I was talking to Mary and Joseph last week. They're trying to price line a hotel in Bethlehem. Couldn't find anything. They ended up having to like Airbnb some like rustic barn, dude. Brutal.
3: If Noah Instagrams one more time about his DIY project, I'm done.
2: It's too much. Like, he's like, I'm getting these instructions from heaven. Oh, yeah. Doubt it.

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0: So I read somewhere that whether we are conscious of it or not, we have a signature smell in our house. By the way, my name's Jack on Bright FM. I don't know, we haven't chose it, but you know, maybe wet dog might be our signature scent. Roberta, does your house have a signature scent?
1: Well, mine changes with the season. So you start out with the spring flowers. Summertime, it's always a linen. Fall, right now I have fall leaves scent, and I use wax melt, so that's why I change all the time. And then wintertime, of course, it's evergreen.
0: I think those are great choices. For me, cinnamon roll. I don't know if that's the official signature scent. That's what I would like for it to be, though.
1: 100%.
0: Well, so what made you land on that scent, evergreen?
1: It's called cleaning the house from top to bottom and taste the scent.
2: Summer is here. 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
10: This report is sponsored by Stand Up to Cancer. 95 northbound slow traffic begins at Washington Boulevard on the way to the Fort McHenry Tunnel. Southbound leaving the city heading into Howard County. A couple of brief stretches left over from an earlier crash at Route 32 that's been cleared. On 32, there are still delays westbound between the BW Parkway and I-95, and it's very slow on the Parkway southbound from Route 175 to Route 198. Northbound slowing between Arundel Mills Boulevard and Route 100. 895, the stop-and-go ride before the Steel Bridge to the Harbor Tunnel. Minor beltway delays on the inner loop from 95 heading around to Wilkins Avenue. The weather in Baltimore right now is mostly cloudy and the temperature is 84 degrees. It'll be cloudy overnight tonight. By morning, look for low temperatures right around 70 degrees. Cloudy day tomorrow, some rain and then some storms will develop as the day progresses. Highs in the low to mid 80s. Currently, Randallstown checking in with mostly cloudy skies and 84 degrees. In Severna Park, it's mostly cloudy, also 84 degrees. 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

on my mind. I like baseball. I like Bright FM. I'd like for you to be at Faith Day coming up with the Chesapeake Bay Sox and Bright FM. It's August 9th. We had such a great time last year. If you didn't make that, come out to the ballpark. Enjoy the game. Worship with us. There's a free concert with Sorensen. They've dropped a new album, too, last month, I believe. Also, big thank you to the Brian and Patricia Geis Foundation for making it all possible. Let me get the info to your phone, okay? 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

0: savior in my heart.
1: It's been fun talking with my daughter. She just recently got married. And just a conversation we had with her and my son-in-law, Gabe, and my wife and I about the moment you knew you were in love. You knew they were the one. Mike, Columbia, how did you know that she was the one?
2: When we started dating, we found we were compatible pretty quickly. And we started talking about if we get married and calling it the if file. And about 4 or 5 months in, I flipped up and said the when file.
1: And you knew. Okay, what came next?
2: Researching engagement rings for the next step.
1: That's usually not the dude's job.
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12: This report is sponsored by Compassion International. 95 south into Howard County. Slow traffic from Route 175 extends in long stretches towards Route 216. It remains very slow as well on the BW Parkway southbound between Route 175 and Route 198. The northbound BW Parkway has cleared nicely, heading up across I-95 and onto Russell Street. 95 has settled down as well at the Fort McHenry Tunnel. Brief delays, 895 north into the Harbor Tunnel. No beltway slowdowns. Rolling through Catonsville and Pikesville right into Towson and Parkville. The weather in Baltimore right now is partly cloudy and the temperature is 84 degrees. It is going to cloud up overnight tonight, remain cloudy throughout the night with lows in the low 70s by morning. Cloudy day tomorrow with some rain showers and then some storms developing as the day progresses and highs in the low to mid 80s. Currently in Finksburg, it's mostly cloudy and 84 degrees. Odenton checking in with mostly cloudy skies. It's also 84 degrees. 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

0: Listen, spiritual warfare is afoot. You got to be prepared. I'm Jack on Bright FM. How you get prepared? You probably got somebody on your block already fighting for you. Her name might be Aunt Phyllis. Here's comedian John Crist.
1: Some people, this lady in our neighborhood named Aunt Phyllis, and she's very, very, she's not our aunt, but she's like kind of our, in our, you know, she's like, John, it's spiritual warfare. I was like, I don't think it is, Aunt Phyllis. She's like, John, the devil is attacking me. I was like, what's going on? She's like, I was driving home and I'm trying to be on a diet. God told me to be on a diet, take care of my body. And the Krispy Kreme light was just flashing. It's the devil. I go, I don't think. She's like, I was like, God is omnipresent. He could be anywhere. The devil has to pick and choose the battles he's trying to fight. And you're saying greed, corporate wars, crime, politics, fraud, natural disasters. And the devil's like, not yet. Nah, I gotta get Aunt Phyllis first.

0: Husband calling is kind of a thing, I guess, in Iowa. The Iowa State Fair coming up in August, which sounds kind of crazy, but it's a real thing. I have last year's contestants, and the winner is the very last voice.
1: Hurry up! I don't want to be late! Bob, hurry, hurry! Bob! Robert! Dean!
2: Daryl! Run!
1: Can you hear me? 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Roy!
0: Oh, pray for Roy. All of them, actually.
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3: This report is sponsored by Stand Up to Cancer. 95 South in Howard County, delays between Route 32 and Route 216. The BW Parkway is heavy southbound between Route 175 and Route 198. Now on 95 through the city, there's a traffic jam forming both ways between 395 and the Fort McHenry Tunnel, as there is quite a storm moving through right now. The rain coming down very heavily on 95, impacting that ride. Beltway traffic is clear through Catonsville and Pikesville right into Towson and Parkville. Nothing on the way 97 south of Baltimore into Annapolis. The weather in Baltimore right now is mostly cloudy with some isolated storms. It is going to be in the low 70s overnight tonight, and then tomorrow the clouds will stick around. These thunderstorms tomorrow should be more prevalent than today, and they're looking at highs tomorrow in the low 80s. In Jessup right now, it's mostly cloudy at 84 degrees. Bellcamp checking in mostly cloudy. It is also 84 degrees. 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

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It's called Still Growing. We had listeners vote on it. This is what y'all picked. I think it's a winner. So you can get this with a t-shirt, a tote bag, a mug, some die-cut stickers for your laptop, sweatshirts and hoodies for the fall. You should just buy all of it. 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

0: 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Yeah, it be like that. Maybe it be like that right now. I'm Jack on Bright FM. You have an arsenal at your disposal. I don't know if you realize that. A direct link to the Almighty God. You are not without a weapon today. Many weapons.
1: And I don't know who needs to hear this, but if Jesus Christ himself used scripture to rebuke Satan, don't you think it might be important for you to read your Bible? I hear people say, like, I'll know a lie when I see it. Wrong. Wrong. Like 95% truth, 5% lie. That's how Satan does it. That's why he's so good at it. We're told to put on the full armor of God. It involves a sword. Use it.
2: 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The nights are warmer. 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From backyard barbecues to road trips with the windows down to those summer nights you wish would never end. 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

0: You know, here's the thing about the people in the Bible. They are very much like us. The same struggles, the same things, the same situations. What's up? I'm Jack on Bright FM. Except for the phone. They had tablets. Not those kind of tablets like we've got. They had tablets, no phones. What would that be like if they had a device in their hand? Comedian John Crist.
1: Bro, I just got a Venmo request from Judas.
2: Dude, Jesus just got a blue check mark. How did he get verified? He only has 12 followers.
3: I have way more than that.
2: Dude, I'm on Facebook Marketplace right now. Look at this. Joseph's brothers are selling him. Can you do that?
3: Oh, Job. He's just going on and on. He said he lost everything.
2: Probably
3: going
2: to get a Kickstarter up soon. Bro, I was talking to Mary and Joseph last week. They're trying to price line a hotel in Bethlehem. Couldn't find anything. They ended up having to like Airbnb some like rustic barn, dude. Brutal.
3: If Noah Instagrams one more time about his DIY project, I'm done.
2: It's too much. Like, he's like, I'm getting these instructions from heaven.
3: Oh, yeah.
2: Doubt it.
3: I ain't getting on that boat.
0: You wish you were getting in that boat.

0: So I read somewhere that whether we are conscious of it or not, we have a signature smell in our house. By the way, my name's Jack on Bright FM. I don't know. We haven't chosen it, but, you know, maybe wet dog might be our signature scent. Roberta, does your house have a signature scent?
1: Well, mine changes with the season. So you start out with the spring flowers. Summertime, it's always a linen. Fall, right now I have fall leaf scents. And I use wax melt, so that's why I change all the time. And then wintertime, of course, it's evergreen.
0: I think those are great choices. For me, cinnamon roll. I don't know if that's the official signature scent. That's what I would like for it to be, though.
1: 100%.
0: Well, so what made you land on that scent, evergreen?
1: It's called cleaning the house from top to bottom and taste the scent.
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4: 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It's online learning, and sometimes I feel like it's volunteering for homework as an adult on purpose, but I'm excited. I'm learning. I'm growing. I'm also asking a lot of questions. But for all the nervousness I had starting this journey, I have to tell you, it feels like a really good place to be. Find out more, olivet.edu.
5: 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I got some great news. How about this? 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Well, guess how many of those surgeries Cure did in the last year? I'll give you a second. More than 21,000 just in the last year, all in the name of Jesus. It is amazing work, and it's just growing and growing. 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
2: Welcome to Turning Point. 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Even the strongest Christians can lose heart. It happened to the Apostle Paul. Today, Dr. David Jeremiah shares how Paul overcame discouragement and offers tools to help you become stronger in your faith so that God can use you powerfully. 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
3: 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How do we have spiritual life? Through the death of the Lord Jesus Christ. He died